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1: It is George FM. It is the Sunday Shuffle. And we kick off the show today on your Sunday afternoon with a tune from D-Swing and Danny Kane called Dream It.

right, you are listening to the Sunday Shuffle here on George FM. My name is Asher, hanging out with you. Brutal. Let's say around 2 o'clock. And we're going to bring back one of our great guest mixes today as well from 1:30. International feature. In the meantime, we are coming into a tune from Megatronic and Natasha Diggs. Yeah. It's called Lean. Smash out the original and also the dub. Now. It is George FM Sunday Shuffle.

All right. Georgia FM, Sunday Shuffle, little disco vibes here on your Sunday afternoon. Not too uncommon for the Sunday Shuffle. Set a tune with a bit of a big time bass line from Baxter Dury. It's called Alpha Dog, Paul Epworth on the remix. A little earlier today,

Georgia FM, you are listening to Sunday Shuffle. My name is Asher. Playing these tunes. We had a tune from Soul and the Horn and Lani called the Dance and Sweat. Feels like a little nod to that 1-2 step Ciara tune. And we are coming in to a tune off a recent album from Arby Brown and Capote on, I think it's Toytonics.

0: All right, Sunday Shuffle on Georgia FM. We are in the party zone right now. Party zone. That was Low End Theory. Real nice tune, that one. Had a little Kid Cream style bass line on it. And with these artists where you don't know the names, where you don't recognize them, I'm always just, now I'm so suspicious of the whole AI thing. Have you seen it? All these AI artists popping up on Spotify. I walk through a minefield as a DJ. Track Source. Those guys did an AI function. They added to it. You could see if it was AI produced. Very helpful and actually a little surprising, to be honest. This one, definitely not AI. This one here comes off Motrax, which is Mochak's label. It's from Coppola. It's called Rebel Boogie Nights.
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You are listening to the Sunday Shuffle here on George FM, and the George Club Classics Countdown is coming. The top 500 club classics is voted by you across a whole week. It starts on the 13th of July, which means you actually still have a little bit of time to vote. And I did. I don't know if this is super self-indulgent, but does anyone want to hear my club classics? Here's what I voted for. Deepest Blue, Stardust, Music Sounds Better With You, Alan Brack's Intro, Cowgirl, Underworld, Swamp Thing, The Grid, because I thought that would be hilarious, Binary Finery, 1998, Paul Van Dyke Mix, Sash, and Court Un Foi, Hey Boy, Hey Girl, Da Funk, and It Just Won't Do. And I know there's going to be a few people mocking me for the Sash vote, but I can't help my history.

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something to sip on. Just a coffee, actually, for me, unfortunately, but hopefully you have something a little bit more colourful. That's what I feel like we need right now. There we go. We're going to slowly speed things up. And over the next sort of 10, 15 minutes, by half past, we should be well ready for a replay of a fantastic mix we received earlier in the year from Balea. You just got to bear in mind that it's deepest winter here, isn't it? But on the other side of the planet, things are a lot more sunny, and that's the vibe. So we'll get that on the radio for you coming up very shortly. But in the meantime, you can enjoy these sort of chill sounds here on George Sunday Shuffle.

That is Georgia Fam. You're listening to Sunday Shuffle. My name is Asher Bastian, hanging out with you. Just wanted to mention, I have already, but I'll do it again. Just for the love of the station, the Club Classics Countdown is coming up. And I feel like this is something that, you know, you can get involved with. You can vote for your favourite tunes, classic tunes, of course. But, you know, what isn't a classic if you're going to vote for it? If you're voting for something, it's a classic to you, right? I feel like one thing I did, I mentioned my Club Classics, who I'd voted for. And I can't believe I left off Mr. Wazo and Justice. I would have, 100%, Flat Beat's got to be in there. And maybe Phantom Part 2. You can rectify my lack of votes by jumping online right now. Rover.nz, go have a hunt. 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

All right, it is George FM Sunday Shuffle. We've got a replay of a very good DJ mix that was provided to us slightly earlier in the year. New Balia album. Balia is a French house artist. And he thought he'd send us a mix. So nice. So that is coming up in like 30 seconds here on George.

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2: All right, Sunday Shuffle here on George FM. This is a replay of Balear. Balear is a great French house artist, recently released an album with some insane collabs, like Barbara Tucker. And he put together a mix for us for the Sunday Shuffle. So I thought I'd replay it. Have a listen. If you like it, go and check out the new album, Balear. Sunday Shuffle on George.

from, I want to say Paris, all the way from Paris, but I actually don't know. You know, who knows? It might be another part of France. But it definitely is from that part of the world. Balear, French house artist, a little guest mix from him. How good. It is George FM Sunday Shuffle.

0: Mana Watia Matariki. Hope you're taking time to remember, Momahara, plan, Whakamahere, and of course, celebrate. Whakanuia.
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3: just like any new form of music, you have good and bad. 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
1: Yes, that's right. Minimal Movements. Tradie here. No, Auntie Al, she is currently off her chops at a festival in Amsterdam. However, I do have a very special guest with me, Mr. Cam Morris. Cam, how are we?
3: I am good. Very stoked to be in the studio with you, bro.
1: It's nice. Good to have you here.
3: Thank you.
1: Obviously, been mates a long time, going back to 121 and Welly and all that jazz. Now you're in Auckland doing bits and pieces.
3: Yeah, man. Yeah, so I've been up here for about a year, just getting stuck in, working with Shipwrecked, helping out with the Next Gen boys. So it's been really cool having a bit of a vibe change and being up in the 09.
1: Oh, lovely. So what kind of music have you got in store for us today?
3: I reckon today we're going to be feeling a little bit of a Latin-infused tech house number, a lot of INVT and stuff coming out of South Florida as well. So hope you guys enjoy that.
1: Nice. All right, we'll jump straight into the tunes. We'll have a bit of a chin wag later on here on George.

Minimal Movements. Tradie here, going back to back with Cam Morris. You got us for the next 2 hours, so text through 966, let us know what you're doing. We'd love to hear from you here on George.

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1: Freaking out about the Y2K computer bug. 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
4: The Pohutukawa Whetū within the Matariki Star Cluster carries great significance by allowing us to honour those who have departed from the earthly realm. During Matariki, we share stories, aroha and contemplation of people who've contributed greatly to our lives. Kua Whetūrangi hia koutou, you have become stars. This is the beautiful expression we use as Māori to show a continued love for those who have cared for us.
0: Manawatia a Matariki from all of us here at George.
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6: That is right. Tradie here, no Auntie L. She is in Amsterdam, lucky her. But I'm joined by Mr. Cam Morris.
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1: Thank you.
0: Good fun having a mix.
1: Very much fun. Yeah, we've been mixing a few tracks, Carlos on a few vinyls. It's been good. Great way to spend a Sunday, Arvo.
0: It is. Liking the messages coming through means a lot. I'm sure Ellie will appreciate them too. Little Birdie tells me you're going to Australia.
1: Yes, I'm very excited. Heading off on Thursday to go play a couple of shows over in Noosa and at the new Paradiso Club in Byron Bay. So met a good crew from over there at Shipwreck Festival this year, and they've invited myself, Logan Baker from over at Shipwrecked, and Inca. So three Tamaki selectors heading over to the East Coast. It's going to be good.
0: Sick. So if there's anyone listening out on Rover in any of those locations, feel free to go along. We're going to play some more songs for the next half an hour. Actually, sorry, the next hour and a half. We're going through to six. Keep it locked. We're loving the Texas here on George.

reminder that Club Classics voting closes on Wednesday, I believe. So get your votes in. This one here, Marshall Jefferson, Mushrooms, 2001. Will it make your Club Classic votes? Vote now on Robot.

grass again. But it was very soft grass.

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1: In the Taupo community Facebook group that I'm part of, obviously, there is a taco joint called the Pink Taco.
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1: Well, sometimes people refer to...
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15: Yes, yes, Minimal Movements. Tradie here. No Auntie L. She's just messaged me saying that she is record shopping. Spent way too much money in Amsterdam, but look forward to that when she comes back. I have got a very special guest with me, Cam Morris.
16: Hello, how are we doing?
15: Good, how are you?
16: I'm good, glad to be in the studio with you on this fine Sunday.
15: Nice, so for the listeners out there that aren't familiar with you, tell us a little bit about yourself and what you've been doing, what you have done.
16: Yeah, so I guess I've been DJing for about 10, 11 years now. I kind of cut my teeth down in Wellington and used to run a nightclub down there called Club 121, and that kind of grew into a music festival as well. So had a lot of experience doing promoting and being down in the club there, so that's kind of really developed my sound over the past few years. And I've just been over in Australia and moved back to Auckland, which has been super bliss, connecting with a lot of the community up here. There's a lot of amazing DJs.
15: Who do you rate or who are you listening to or going to see?
16: Oh, I mean, look, there's a lot of good stuff out there. I'm really enjoying like Clay Lewis and Eli Hoff on like more of the darker techno stuff. But then we've also got, you know, a really fortunate community of like Latin people here, which play a lot of like minimal and like deep tech. So you got like Ana, you got Fernando Esteban. So yeah, the really cool ones like Alto Claro. Search that up if you want to go find a cool party.
15: Yes, they are good.
16: Yeah, so lots of cool things up here, which has been really exciting to get amongst.
15: Yeah, and obviously 121 was where both me and Auntie L kind of cut our lunch in Wellington, so mm-hmm. It's nice to have you back here full circle.
16: Yeah.
15: As well, not we're not 20 anymore, we're now 30, so
16: yeah.
15: A little bit hairier,
16: but now we're still here playing the tunes together, so hey, it's a good vibe.
15: Just more time to collect, I guess.
16: Exactly, yeah, I know, I feel like I'm getting into my 30s and I'm like, I'm only just getting started on actually understanding what I'm really doing behind the decks, so yeah, it's a good time.
15: So you've got us for another hour, luckily, for this Around the Motu versions of Minimal Movement. So we'll jump back into the tunes. Loving the Texas, text through, and we'll give you a shout out.
16: Sure.
15: Here on George.

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0: 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Hope you're taking time to remember, momahara, plan, whakamahere, and of course, celebrate. 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
3: Tēnā tātou katoa. 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

good time. Keep locked. We've got another 20 minutes to go, and then you'll be passing on to Ciccarelli with... Oh, I just blanked on his name. Sorry, Chico. Liquid Lowdown. There we go. Thank you.

0: Minimal Movement here on George FM. Cam, thank you very much. That was heaps of fun.
1: Thank you for having me, bro. I had a lot of fun. Great playing some records with you on a fine Sunday afternoon.
0: Exactly. So if you want to keep in touch with what Cam does, follow him on Instagram.
1: Yeah. Cameron J. Morris, find me on there. Yeah.
0: Sweet. So that was the first installment of Minimal Movements, Movements Around the Motu. Next week I have Connor from Collect House Group. So tune in next Sunday for another 2 hours of sexy minimal music. Enjoy your Sunday here on George.
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keeping it super smooth tonight. Hope you're enjoying the beats. Once again, if you want to get in touch, 966, get your shout outs in. Shouting out the Great Barrier Island crew, yes, yes. Sending Adaha straight back to you. Bringing up Eamon Drum, locked in with the fam. Always a pleasure to have you along, yes, yes. Where's my boy Sanjay? Hope you're locked in and listening. Hope you're well, my G. Also shouting out Christian, locked in Christchurch. Glad you're enjoying the music. Plenty more to come. We're going to jump straight back into them brand new exclusive tracks. Then just after 7 p.m, my Fresh Four. And right after that, we're remembering the late great Frank Carter III. Keeping it super smooth, super soulful, super sexy on your Sunday night here in the George FM studio. I'm Chicarelli.

ladies and gentlemen, kings and queens, and everybody in between. You're locked to the sounds of the Liquid Lowdown. I'm your boy, Chicarelli. And that's the first hour, done and dusted. Hold tight for hour two, just around the corner. Now, if you are enjoying the beats, and you want to know what you've heard, but you just fancy listening back to the show whenever you fancy it, go and find me on Mixcloud, mixcloud.com/Chicarelli. 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

on the Rover app. So many messages coming through once again, 966. So great to be back on the show after a couple of weeks. I've missed you all. Chatting out Family Flynn. They're doing some home renovations. Still needed to lock into the Liquid Lowdowns. They've got a portable radio going. And they said I had a wicked night down at Doc Scott. I was going to miss it. I was in Hawke's Bay. But I was on the plane back from Bali with Scott. Spent a lot of time with him chewing the fat. Absolute legend. Also shout out Katie. Locked in Natia Moti. Out of the West Bank. Glad you're enjoying the beats. Also a massive shout out Sean and Mel. Said they're loving the beats. And said there's a new baby boy being born as we speak. Must be them, these Stone Killer beats. Must bring it on.

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5: Okay, Beebles, welcome back to the show. 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

Now it's time for number two in this week's Fresh Four. Brand new exclusive. The one like Calyx from Calyx and TB. This one's called Before Dawn.

Okay, peoples. So the track before this one, number three in this week's Fresh Four. Mephistus on the remix of Polar and Bryson, IMR. Track's called Want It. And this one right now, Need You. It's by Sun.

Brother K. Coming up straight after this, we've lost a legend. Fed up of these legendary drum and bass artists passing away. I don't want to do these tribute mixes, but hey, I've got to do this one for this man. One of the most amazing voices in drum and bass, Frank Carter III. Still got time to get your shout outs in. I'll shout you out at the end of the show. But right now I'm going to turn the mic off, let the

That tune you just heard, Oblique. Goldie said that tune will define drum and bass of that era. What a tune it is. I do still have one more tune to play.

I just want to do a massive shout out to Sharkbait and her daughter Chloe, who's hanging out with Auntie Alice. Hope you enjoyed the show. I'll be back same time, same place next week for the long weekend. Stay locked for Chillsville. You'll be locked to the sounds of the Liquid Lowdown. I'm your boy Chicarelli. And of course, again, if you want to listen back to the show, mixcloud.com/Chicarelli.

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6: The Pohutukawa Whetū within the Matariki Star Cluster carries great significance by allowing us to honour those who have departed from the earthly realm. During Matariki, we share stories, aroha, and contemplation of people who have contributed greatly to our lives. Kua Whetū Rangi Hia Koutou, you have become stars. This is the beautiful expression we use as Māori to show a continued love for those who have cared for us.
0: Manawatia Matariki from all of us here at George.
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14: Julie here.
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19: Grid City Grooves on George. I hope you're having a wonderful weekend, everybody. Thank you so much for spending a little bit of it with me. We have a wonderful guest joining the show today, and I'm very excited to talk to them. We'll be chatting in just a second. But first, let's have a track. This is 2XM Made For Me, and then we'll be chatting to our guest just after that. So stay tuned. It's Grid City Grooves on George.

0: Grid City Grooves on George 2XM, made for me. And I'm joined by a very wonderful guest, local guest, via the power of the internet today. I am absolutely horrible at introductions, and I'm lazy, so I just started pawning them off. I would love if you could introduce yourself a little bit, tell the people who you are and what you get up to.
1: That was a great introduction. I'm Sammy, otherwise known as Sammy Lee in the DJ world. In the artist world, I guess I'm just known as Sammy. Basically, I'm a DJ, singer, and songwriter. That's probably the main gist of it. I think that's what I do. Yep. I DJ quite a bit locally around a bunch of events, and have done I've traveled overseas to do one international gig, which is a bit fun. And then the rest of my time, I pretty much work on projects like collaborations with people, writing vocals and recording. So yeah, that's probably the main gist of me.
0: So where did this all start for you? Walk me through your history a little bit. When did you become involved in music and decide you wanted to be, more than just a listener?
1: Yeah, good question. Pretty much all my life I've been around music, and from a very young age, I think I was about 11 when I got my first guitar, and I just started writing songs straight away from that point and singing. And so I loved it from that point. And I kind of thought like, I want to be, famous, as everyone wants to when they're young. I just kind of kept the passion going, and I did a few things here and there. Like I started doing gigs in bars, like literally just me and my guitar, which was fun. But I think there was probably the missing element of, I don't know, there was something missing. So I didn't stick at it for good. Not sure why. I just kind of like let it go. But I then found DJing like years later, like 2 years ago, I think. And it sparked something in me, and I got back into it. And I to be honest, like I only knew what drum and bass was about probably 4 years ago. And now I'm like in love with it. And I think it sparked my desire to like write drum and bass music. And yeah, from there I just like I found what I love doing and what I love writing, and it just kind of went from there. That's probably the main kind of, main story of my music history. I did study music as well for a year. I studied at Vision College, so I kind of learned all the main bits. I've done all sorts of things throughout my life. They're all coming back to me as I answer the question. I'm like, gosh, there's actually quite a bit to unpack.
0: It all comes rushing back. I guess kind of a natural follow-up question to that is, because you've had such kind of a wide journey and a change in genre for what you're creatively involved in, has that kind of impacted your personal listening and your personal relationship with music as well? You know, if I took a look at your phone, are you just kind of listening to drum and bass music now?
1: Yeah, I love that. Definitely a lot of drum and bass. Like before drum and bass, I have actually always, like when I was younger, before I was kind of into anything, like when I was younger, it was very much, there wasn't the kind of, you couldn't do as much as you could with technology. So it was very basic with like playing my guitar, playing piano and stuff. But I did listen to electronic music. Like I loved dubstep and trap. And for some reason, I just never had come across drum and bass. So I feel like when I discovered drum and bass, it kind of felt like almost not, I wouldn't say similar to dubstep and trap, but it is kind of from that EDM, like dance music kind of family. And it just felt like, why have I not been listening to this all along? I completely like, I've kind of ditched everything that I used to listen to prior. I used to listen to quite a bit of pop prior as well, which I pretty much don't listen to now. I don't even know what's on the charts these days. It's definitely shaped the way that I view music as well. Like I now have this like love for good production, like and seeing how incredible it is, the songs that people can create, like electronic songs. So yeah, it's changed my view of music a lot from that acoustic little girl to full on drum and bass.
0: We're going to be back chatting in a little bit, but we've got to break things up with some music first. So let's chill out with a couple of tunes. First up, it is Accept with Forward March. And then after that, Observe is coming through with Omens. And then we'll be back talking to Sammy Lee here on Grid City Grooves, George FM. So stay tuned.

0: Grid City Grooves on George. That was Omens by Observe. Just before that, we had Forward March by Accept. I'm talking to Sammy Lee, now live via the power of the internet. We just heard a little bit about you, your history, your taste in music. Something that you mentioned earlier is that, you know, kind of much like a lot of people, when you started out, you had this idea, oh, I'd really love to be famous. So I'm just kind of curious where your head's at now regarding that. Do you have any kind of goals, grand ambitions that you're aiming for, or are you taking it as it comes?
1: I definitely think, like, when you're younger, you kind of don't think too much into what you're really saying when you want to be famous. And so now, like personally, being famous is not my goal at all. I think because I want to always love what I do, and I want, like, the only reason I DJ and like create or like write music is to like fill something inside of me, and I want that to always be the reason why I do it. And I think for me, like, the goal is, to be honest, to just keep like sharing what I love with other people. I think, like, my favorite part about especially like DJing is when you love something that you have created, like a set, and you share it with other people and they love it too. It's like a real special thing, special moment. And I just want that. I want more of that. It's like, yeah, that's probably the main goal. So if I get more opportunities, then it means that I get to keep doing that, which, yeah, that's the main thing that I want. I want to just, like, make people... I like making people feel something from music, I think, because I feel something a lot.
0: As someone who's a vocalist as well as a DJ, do you anticipate that a lot of your impact and the things that you're going to be involved with are going to be collaborations with other artists?
1: I would say so. I love collaborating with people. I think it's... yeah, it's like an incredible thing that I've discovered over the last few years. And it is something that, yeah, I would love to do as much as possible, especially just being able to, like, network a lot. Like, you talk to so many different people, like, across the world that you would have never otherwise even spoken to just through, like, the love of music. And being able to come up with something, putting, like, two creative ideas together is, like, it's awesome. I love it. So I'm hoping to do a lot more collaborating. That would be, like, when I retire from DJing, when I'm too old, that's what I'll be doing. I'll be doing, hopefully, working on music projects and just keeping on, like, putting out music. That would be a dream.
0: You know, this week I've been doing a lot of kind of thinking and reminiscing, because of Hyde shutting down. You know, you and I are both kind of an age where we remember when Hyde was Empire as well. But,
1: yes.
0: You know, things change, and there's all these different moments associated with different places. I'm just kind of curious if you have any memories or things that kind of stand out to you. You know, I'm really proud that I did this, or it was so cool that I got to do this. What's kind of top of mind for you as a great memory?
1: There's been lots of cool moments. I think one that stands out for me is probably when I was actually really fresh and I won the George FM, like, Rolling Meadows wildcard. And that was, I think I'd done, like, gosh, maybe one or two gigs by that point. I was super fresh. And I remember that I'd, like, submitted a mix and, like, stressed over it and thought it was terrible. And then when I actually got to go on the stage, on main stage, it was like I remember being so nervous because I was just a freshie, and I was just so proud. I don't think any moment has topped that, just because of me being so new to it. I love that moment. That was really, really cool.
0: That is such a good moment. I'm glad that George FM had a part in your story as well. That's super cool to hear. We're going to be back chatting in just a second, but we do have to break things up again with some music. So up next, it's Oliver Prince, Slumdog, and then after that, Harvo with Impulse Driver. and then we'll be back chatting to Sammy. So stay tuned. This is Grid City Grooves on George.

0: Grid City Grooves on George. That was Harvo, Impulse Driver. Just before that, we had Slumdog by Oliver Prince. I'm talking to Sammy Lee. They're the power of the internet. We've heard a lot about you this evening. There's only a few questions left. First off, is there anything coming up that you're allowed to talk about, that you're allowed to share, that you think the audience would be interested in?
1: Oh, that I can share. Mardi Gras, after party. I'm playing at, Rhinos. Is that next week? Next week in Queenstown. I'm super excited for that. So if anyone's heading to Mardi Gras, if there's still tickets left, come to the after party. it should be so much fun. I'm really looking forward to playing that one. Love an after party. They're always like awesome vibes. So very excited about that. That's probably the only thing I can really share.
0: Okay. Well, sweet is. Where is kind of the best place for people to find you, check you out, follow along if they want to keep up to date with releases and where you're playing next?
1: I am very active on Instagram, so that's probably the best place. And I do like share everything that I'm doing, and I put like ticket links in my bio, just so that my bio, so that people can grab tickets. Instagram, best place to find me, whatever my username is. Sammy Lee __.
0: Awesome. Well, we have arrived at

0: Kind of the final question of the show. It's a big question. I think it's my favorite one. And it's just where I give the guest of the hour an opportunity to shout out someone or some people that they feel like deserve recognition, especially from the local community. So I'm going to pose that question to you now. Who do you want to take a little bit of time to talk about?
1: I love that. That's a good question. It's hard because there's so many talented people, but someone that definitely comes to mind, and this is through my collaborations that I've done on music projects, the Touchpoint guys, specifically Brooke, who I worked on Overdrive with, which is a track we released last year. He's so talented. Like, it's so, like, people don't get to see the behind the scenes of, like, people and what they do when they put together a track, but I was, like, literally blown away by his, like, production to start, and his ears, like, he can hear things that no one else can. Like, it's incredible. And just seeing the full project of what he was working with for Overdrive, like, people just hear a finished product, and I'm looking at the project, and it's just, like, layers and layers, so complex. His, like, understanding of, like, even vocals and, like, trying to get everything as perfect as possible, like, genuinely never met anyone as, like, thorough when it comes to a track as him. So, yeah, those guys are so talented. I reckon they're going to go super far. And, yeah, hopefully they're getting the recognition they deserve because they're absolutely awesome. But, yeah, Touchpoint, Brooke.
0: That's such a good shout-out, a good recommendation. Do you have any kind of closing thoughts or comments or anything you want to say before we close out the show for the evening?
1: Oh, I don't know. If anyone is a producer and they want to collaborate, hit me up. I love collaborating, so I'm always keen for new ideas. Just flick me a message. That's probably all I'd say. Oh, and come to Mardi Gras after party.
0: Well, thank you so much for being on the show. Really appreciate it.
1: No problem. Thank you for having me on. I appreciate it a lot.
0: You just mentioned it, so we're going to have it up next. It's your collaboration with Touchpoint. It's called Overdrive, and that's up next. Following that, How We Saw Forever by Monica. It's a new track out, so we're going to have that. And then Shapeshifter with Equinox. We haven't had some Shapeshifter in a while, so let's do that. Let's get into it. It's Grid City Grooves on George.

It's Grid City Grooves. I'm George. That was Shapeshifter Equinox. Haven't had Shapeshifter in a little bit, but we had to, because it's Grid City Grooves after all. And what are we without Shapeshifter? Just before that, it was a new Monica track, How We Saw Forever. And then just before that one, Touchpoint and Sammy Lee with Overdrive. That's going to take us out for the evening. I have one more track, but I thought I would say goodbye now while I have your attention. Thank you so much for spending a little bit of your Sunday evening here with me for Grid City Grooves. Really appreciate it. Big thanks to Sammy for being on the show this evening. If you want to go back and listen to it, you can do so on Rover. Just search up Grid City Grooves. The entire backlog of the show is there as well. So cool. Over 100 episodes, different guests. Definitely worth checking out. We could not do it without NZ On Air. So thank you so much to NZ On Air. Thank you once again for tuning in. I hope to see you same time, same place next Sunday evening for Grid City Grooves. A song's going to take us out tonight. It is Swift, Keep On Running. All right, see you next Sunday.

0: Kasia Matariki. Hope you're taking time to remember, momahara, plan, whakamahere, and of course, celebrate. Whakanuia.
1: At George, we're celebrating with you on the day of the Matariki public holiday, this Friday. 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
2: 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And I've got some of my favourite friends and whānau with me on air. 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
3: The Pohutukawa Whetū within the Matariki Star Cluster carries great significance by allowing us to honour those who have departed from the earthly realm. 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Kua whetūrangi hia koutou, you have become stars. This is the beautiful expression we use as Māori to show a continued love for those who have cared for us.
0: Manawatia a Matariki from all of us here at George.
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1: Hey, this is Tom Scott. You're listening to George FM. Facts. That's it. Just, you know, straight to the point there, mate. Do you need anything more than that? Yeah. Yeah, this one here, this goes out to all walks. Living in this village that we call Orcs. Like from the streets to the ballwalks. We just wanna spread peace to you all. Rest in peace to the all.

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4: The Pohutukawa Whetū within the Matariki Star Cluster carries great significance by allowing us to honour those who have departed from the earthly realm. 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Kua whetūrangi hia koutou, you have become stars. This is the beautiful expression we use as Māori to show a continued love for those who have cared for us.
0: Manawatia Matariki from all of us here at George.
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1: 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The Hunger Games and the Avengers were at the movies. 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
4: Tēnā tātou katoa. 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
1: Yo, this is Karu. I'm a producer from Tamaki Makaurau, and you're about to listen to my new track with Brandon Shiraz. It's called Best Believe on George FM. So this track is from our new EP called Two for Two. It came out like a couple weeks after we won Best Electronic Artist at the Aotearoa Music Awards. It's kind of like a dreamy R&B inspired broken beat track, and it features vocals from a good friend of ours, Faded Puppy. Hope you enjoy.

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3: The Pohutukawa Whetū within the Matariki Star Cluster carries great significance by allowing us to honour those who have departed from the earthly realm. 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Kua Whetū Rangi Hia Koutou, you have become stars. 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
2: The Pohutukawa Whetū within the Matariki Star Cluster carries great significance by allowing us to honour those who have departed from the earthly realm. 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Kua whetūrangi hia koutou, you have become stars. This is the beautiful expression we use as Māori to show a continued love for those who have cared for us.
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1: The Pohutukawa Whetū within the Matariki Star Cluster carries great significance by allowing us to honour those who have departed from the earthly realm. During Matariki, we share stories, aroha and contemplation of people who've contributed greatly to our lives. Kua whetūrangi hia koutou, you have become stars. This is the beautiful expression we use as Māori to show a continued love for those who have cared for us.
0: Manawatia Matariki from all of us here at George.
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21: Morning, Glenn here with the latest at 6. Dunedin has been hammered by rain overnight with a few evacuation centres opened up. The council's warning of rapidly rising water on High Street. It says the crew's been out with pumps around Reed Street since about 2 a.m. In North East Valley, officials are watching the Leith and Lindsay Rivers very closely. The road over Three Mile Hill has also been closed. Now, a state of emergency has been declared in Oamaru. Waitaki District Council says more than 20 people have self-evacuated due to severe flooding. The event centre has been set up for anyone who needs a safe, dry place to shelter. Easing oil prices are helping strengthen the country's economic outlook. ASB spokesperson Nick Tuffley saying we hit a bit of a pothole in the June quarter.
22: Now that we're in the second half of the year, we expect the economy will start resuming that gradual recovery.
21: and a 54-year-old man will appear in the Hamilton District Court today on a raft of firearm charges. It follows an incident yesterday morning in Raglan that left a person with minor injuries. In sport.
1: That was P6. Very nice management.
2: Really, really, really good job. That was so good, honestly.
21: That's Kiwi driver Liam Lawson on his team radio after picking up more points in Formula One, finishing 6th at the British Grand Prix. Motorsport with Megan Turbo, home of the Free Steelies with Muds. In Rugby League with Machinery House, the Warriors women have kicked off their NRLW season with a big win, thumping the Bulldogs 32 points to 10 in Hamilton. And big round of 16 games at the Football World Cup today. From 8 o'clock, it's Brazil facing Norway, England against Mexico in Mexico from midday.
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24: Cloudy with showers for most of the North Island today. Strong winds forecast central down into Wellington. In the south, there's an orange rain warning at the top and that heavy red warning around Dunedin.
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3: Morena e te whanau. Welcome to our Rahina Monday morning. 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
25: Crazy work.
3: But you're here early.
25: I am here early.
3: Hi, welcome.
25: Alarm went off at 5 o'clock. I was not first.
3: That's even late, a little bit.
25: Is it?
3: Well, I mean, mine's a 4:30.
25: Wow. Yeah, but you got to do like makeup and shit.
3: I don't even do that, mate.
25: Oh, okay. Look,
3: but thank you for thinking that I'm wearing makeup. Wow.
25: Compliment.
3: We say morena and hello to Mouse. Hi, Mousey.
26: Morena, good morning.
3: How you going, Dal?
26: I'm doing good.
3: Yeah? You're not dusty over there, are you?
26: No, I'm actually fine.
3: Oh, yeah.
25: Wholesome weekend.
26: Yeah.
25: That is the biggest no I have heard.
3: Sounds like bullshit, man.
25: Hard out.
3: Maybe let's tuck into that next weekend in 30 seconds. We'll go around the room and figure out just what we got up to. All right, let's kick the show off. It's Boza, Megadetic. You're on George.

0: It's George Breakfast here, Rahina Monday morning, Bower, Beda, Lee, Becky B and Surly with you. Now, of course, it is your Monday. We all had crazy weekends. Surly, we're going to go around the room and you've got 30 seconds
1: okay.
0: to do your weekend. Are you ready?
1: Yes.
0: 3, 2, 1, go.
1: I shot up north. Wholesome weekend.
0: Wholesome?
1: Yeah, crazy scenes, eh?
0: No shit.
1: Yeah, myself, Kimbo, we went north, saw the in-laws, actually stumbled into the Nungaroo 3rd Division versus Carmo football game. That was huge. Football World Cup fever has taken over in Nungaroo. There's about 7 people in attendance. Looked like a great game.
0: Wow.
1: Very low quality.
0: Cheap tins?
1: Cheap tins, nice. Big munna. Didn't know the end result, but yeah, a couple battlers lacing up. That was good to see. Took my golf clubs at Port all weekend, didn't get to play.
0: Oh, that's not very fun.
1: No.
0: Mouse, I'm keen to see just how what activities you got up to. Are you ready to rumble?
2: Let's go.
0: Okay, 3, 2, 1.
2: On Friday, I went down to the Tron and we went up to the pub for some live music, which was nice to listen to. On Saturday, we had like an extended family's birthday, so it was kind of like family reunion vibes. Watched the ABs and then spent some time with my mum and grandma on Sunday morning.
0: Wow.
2: Came home, shoveled dirt and had some veggie soup before tucking into bed.
0: Shoveled dirt
1: wow.
0: and some veggie soup. That kind of
1: there
0: rhymes.
1: We go. Was the house a mouse humming on the weekend? Did you guys have a mad steam up at home? I'm sure.
2: I wouldn't say mad. It was kind of like a mid steam up.
0: I feel like your mum's mum, your nana, your matriarch of the family would be a hell of a wahine.
1: Yeah, she'd be a goer too.
0: Yeah, I reckon. As soon as you said that, I was like, she likes.
1: Yeah,
0: she loves the wine.
1: Look out.
0: All right. Shit. Ready? 3, 2, 1. What did I do? Well, I chilled on Friday. I'm doing Dry July, so I was very health as well. So in the morning on the said day, we went to Hoonua Falls, like out east.
1: Okay.
0: It was lovely. It looks like you've gone for a big walk. It's actually a really small walk.
1: Oh, nice. Love that.
0: Love that. So that was really fun. What else did we do? Chilled on Saturday. Watched lots of F1. And, yeah, just had a wholesome one.
1: Jeez, we had a boring weekend, didn't
0: we? Boring weekend considering all the sick shit that was going around Aotearoa. If you were at Māori...
1: Yeah, I got some random photos from Mardi Gras, actually. A couple young roos ripping. I didn't realise how big the setup is
0: it
1: down
0: is
1: there.
0: It is absolutely massive. If you did go to Mardi, let us know, 966-0800-FM-George. We'd love to hear what you got up to. All right, but of course, that means we're going to get into brand new music, because it was New Music Friday. Just after this, crew, Brandon Shiraz, it's Best Believe on George.
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4: Yo, this is Karu. I'm a producer from Tamaki Makaurau, and you're about to listen to my new track with Brandon Shiraz. It's called Best Believe on George FM. So this track is from our new EP called 2 for 2. It came out like a couple weeks after we won Best Electronic Artist at the Aotearoa Music Awards. It's kind of like a dreamy R&B inspired broken beat track, and it features vocals from a good friend of ours, Faded Puppy. Hope you enjoy.

0: Yo, this is Karu. I'm a producer from Tamaki Makaurau, and you just listened to my new track with Brandon Shiraz. It's called Best Believe on George.
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0: the Cheeky Bit of Virgie, Interplanetary Criminal, it's Demiger, George Breakfast, Lee, Becky B, and Surly.
1: 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I whacked and then blowed.
0: How did you find it?
1: extremely exciting.
0: Whacked and blowed.
1: Yeah, whacked and blowed, all within 20 minutes of each other.
0: That's crazy, crazy stuff.
1: For a Sunday, very exciting.
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0: Of course it was your new music, Ramiri Friday. That means there is so many new tunes. Surly, what do we have today, mate?
1: First one, new Shy Effects and Clips, Just Love.

0: here very soon.
1: This weekend. Te Whanganui a Tara Wellington on the Saturday night.
0: Wow.
1: And Shed 10 up here in Tāpaki Makaurau on the Friday. Tickets still available. I'm trying to
0: there you
1: maybe
0: go.
1: She can get around
0: little
1: it.
0: Unintentional plug.
1: Ooh.
0: Love that. Next song, Flowers, Need for Mirrors.
1: Ooh, Kiwi is back. Listen to this.

0: Girls Own Sync return as well. It's called You Wanna Party.
1: Classy as always. Speaking of Lou, all we do is dance.
0: That's right. Teaming up with 1991, big record.
1: He's got a bit naughtier lately, eh?
0: He's got a little bit naughtier lately. I kind of like it.
1: Same.
0: Yeah, this new vibe of Lou, loving it. Of course, yeah, like we said, here in Aotearoa this weekend, bring it on. Last but not least, one more record. I couldn't help myself. Check a bit of dubstep for ya. It's by a guy called Envy. It's Codebreaker. How fun.
1: That is fun.
0: Yeah, I'm into it.
1: Don't know why.
2: That was The Breakdown. Music news on George. Cheers to Thrive. Better things to do than business admin. Thrive.co.nz.
1: Now, I was just going to say, it reminds me of like the background music for like Crash Team Racing or something.
0: Oh, yeah. Maybe that's why I like it so much. Let's run it back one more time.
1: Like hooning round corners. Yeah.
0: Getting into the little dynamite boxes.
1: Yeah, it sounds like kind of arcadey.
0: I'm there for it. Of course, Silly Talk Sport, you're going to be joining us. Big weekend of sport.
1: Huge weekend of sport. Upsets galore.
0: I know.
1: Not good for me, Maltese.
0: No, neither of us. I didn't win a single thing this weekend.
1: Damn it.
0: We'll go there next. You're on George.
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24: Team here at 6.30. A state of emergency has been declared in the Waitaki district, which borders Otago and Canterbury. There are reports of flooding affecting homes with more than 20 people self-evacuating. Severe flooding hit Dunedin City and Mosgiel as well, with evacuation centres set up. Water rising rapidly since last night and a number of roads are closed. New Zealand First is defending its latest policy to restrict voting rights to citizens. Leader Winston Peters says that voting should be a privilege. And officials in Australia are investigating mysterious large spheres that have washed up on a beach in Queensland. And in motorsport with Megan Turbo, home of the Free Steelies with Muds, Kiwi driver Liam Lawson has equaled his best finish of this Formula One season, coming sixth at the British Grand Prix.
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26: Cloudy with showers for most of the North Island today. Strong winds forecast central down into Wellington. In the south, there's an orange rain warning at the top and that heavy red warning around Dunedin.
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0: Morena and Tefano, of course. Yes, welcome to our Rahina Monday morning. No General Lee today. He is off all week.
1: All week?
0: All week. Lucky bugger.
1: That's crazy work.
0: Yeah, I know. But of course, let's chat about this.
23: Win the ultimate sports viewing package with George Drives. Who scored? Cheers to Betcha.
0: Hell yeah, we've got another chance for you to score the ultimate sports viewing package with George Drives. Who scored? 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
1: 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Tell us which country scored and you're in the draw. 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The more code words you enter, the more chances you have to win.
0: Hell yeah. It's all Cheers to Betcha, the number one sports betting app in Aotearoa. Gets amongst it. Silly Talk Sport joins us in moments.
1: Yeah, he's running late.
0: Yeah, bloody slacker.
1: Standard.
0: All right. While we wait, Prosper Murder Beats, Baby on George.

0: Modern at Tapano, Fred again, Skip Diplo, we mix is Victory Lab on George. But of course, he's here and in the building.
1: And now he's in the building.
2: Sue, here with your George Sports News. There's cricket on. If you want to know the scores, Google it. Boxing tomorrow.
0: No!
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2: Stu, that whistle really hits you, doesn't it?
0: Yeah, my headphones are a little bit too loud this morning. Yeah. They really
2: got ya.
0: Got me.
2: Rattled your brain cells.
0: Absolutely.
2: Hopefully it's woken you up. Big, big weekend of sporting results.
0: Huge.
2: We'll start with the Nations Championship, rugby. I feel like week one delivered all the hype. Out of the big five games, probably only two of the favourites won.
0: Yeah, screw my multi.
2: Yeah?
0: Yeah.
2: I convinced you to go on the Wallabies, didn't I?
0: Well, I kind of had convinced myself. I was like, oh, they're at home, you know? Surely they're going to lose to Ireland again.
2: They had an opportunity to win. 82nd minute, he missed a penalty kick to win it. Heartbreaking stuff. But the All Blacks was the main talk of the town. 34 points to 32 under the roof. Exciting game. 66 points scored in total.
0: An incredible game of rugby.
2: Yes.
0: Do you think Rennie will be walking away from that stoked, or is he like, shit, we've still got a bit of work to do?
2: I'd say he'll be happy, but not over the moon. Only six trainings, so to pull together a performance like that, really impressive. I think discipline and defence, the two Ds, probably the biggest work-ons
0: 100%.
2: To take away from that. But we scored some amazing tries. So did the French, man. Everyone's talking about how it's a French B team. I think that's a little bit disrespectful.
0: Yeah, it feels like a bit of a fib.
2: Yeah, they're missing like five or six guys that would have been in the 23. But the depth over there is crazy. And they've just come off their French season too. So these guys are all in form. Some of the tries they scored, unreal. But
0: yeah,
2: some massive individual performances. I was a little bit worried at the start of the game. Ruben Love gone in like a minute and a half.
0: And they try within like 2 minutes. I was like, we're about to get freaking pumped.
2: Yeah, I was expecting a massive, massive score, but didn't play out that way. Well done to the French. Well done to the All Blacks. Great start to the campaign.
0: Online to Bucky Bucky. Nice.
2: We love Japan beating Italy. That was an upset.
0: That was sick.
2: Yeah, that was sick. Ireland beat Australia. Wales beat Fiji. Didn't see that coming. South Africa pumped England as expected. And Scotland beat Argentina in Argentina.
0: Yeah, awesome.
2: In the NRL, no real crazy results. It was like a shortened round due to State of Origin on Wednesday.
0: Mm-hmm.
2: Looking forward to that one. But shout out to the Warriors NRLW side getting the dub in Hamilton yesterday, 32 points to 10. If you're not already on this bandwagon, get on board ASAP because seats are going to fill up and you're not going to be let on after a couple of weeks. This
0: okay,
2: team is going to do special things.
0: Bandwagon is open right now. Yes. You've got a week to get on it.
2: Yeah, you've got a small window, so capitalise while you can. Also, Football World Cup. Should we talk about that next?
0: Yes, I'm very keen.
2: There's some crazy games coming up.
0: Yeah, we're about to hit the round of 16, right?
2: Yes, we are.
0: Let's do it. All right, to get us there, swimming pool, EV, sunset of my youth. But of course, it's all thanks to the TAB. This early talk sport. We've got $100 cash to give away. Just text TAB to 966 right now and we'll get you in the draw.
2: Oh, she's good.
0: You're in George. I'm in the sunset of my youth.

dancing. But I keep on dancing, keep on dancing. 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Keep on dancing, keep on dancing. Nice one. Look.

0: Morena e te whanau. It's George Breakfast, Lee, Becky B and Surly for your Rahina Monday. Of course, Surly Talk Sport in the building. Let's get it.
1: And now he's in the building.
2: Surly here with your George Sports News. There's cricket on. If you want to know the scores, Google it. Boxing tomorrow.
0: No.
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0: Hell yeah.
2: Soccer football continues to roll on and it's starting to get really exciting now. Some rough results over the weekend. Condolences to our friends across the ditch.
0: Oh, it's quite close too, wasn't it?
2: Yeah, they lost to Egypt in penalties. Aww. Heartbreaking scenes. Argentina, I thought they were off to penalties too. They won 3-2 over Cabo Verde.
0: Yeah, Cabo Verde.
2: Yeah, such a cool name.
0: It is a very cool name.
2: Makes me want to just drink cocktails.
0: Yeah, it makes me want to go to Cabo Verde, and I assume there's a beach, and I assume you can shake your hips.
2: Yeah, I would really hope so. Chuck some Hugo on, you know?
0: Yeah, that
2: type of vibe. But today, two big games this morning, Brazil-Norway. And Mexico-England.
0: Wow.
2: I am nervous for Mexico-England. I'm supporting England. I'm half English.
0: Do it. Ready?
2: Come on, England!
0: Come on, England!
2: Yeah, nice.
0: I'm getting really good at it.
2: You are. So now you have to support England too. But Mexico, good. Co-host.
0: I think I've got Mexico in my sweepstake.
2: Do ya?
0: Yeah.
2: What are your four-person sweepstake? You got half the comp. You got a quarter
0: flat,
2: of the competition.
0: Our flat will put $50 in and we got a quarter of the comp.
2: It's actually a good idea.
0: And it's actually awesome.
2: Portugal-Spain tomorrow is criminal. That should not be around a 16 game. That should be a semi-final.
0: Yeah, wow.
2: So it's starting to get intense.
0: There's going to be some upsets.
2: Yes, big
0: more
2: time.
0: So than what there already has been.
2: Yeah.
0: Yeah, gnarly.
2: Insane.
0: Who's your money on right now if you weren't choosing England, if you didn't think it was coming home?
2: I think France have been really good.
0: Yeah, I've heard that.
2: So the French, Kylian Mbappe, I've got him for top goal scorer in the tournament and he's tied it there at
0: nice.
2: The moment. So fingers crossed. F1 as well, block your ears.
0: Oh yeah, 5, 4, 3, 2, 1 if you don't want spoilers.
2: Yes. Ooh. Shout out to our boy, the hot sauce, Liam Lawes. Sixth. That's the second time this season he's got sixth. Feel like it is.
0: I want to say yes.
2: He's in insane form at the moment.
0: He's in insane form, truly the best of the rest. Probably leading Formula 1.5 as well.
2: Crazy work. Good weekend for Ferrari.
0: Ferrari!
2: First and third?
0: Back on top.
2: First and third.
0: I actually haven't watched the race yet because work at 4:30 in the morning, but hey.
2: Sorry for ruining that
0: for the spoilers.
2: You've been texting TAB to 966 to get yourself in the draw for $100 cash, and we have today's winner on the line, I believe.
4: Shout out.
0: Morena Luther.
4: Morning.
2: That sounded like an excited man.
0: Yeah, how you going, mate?
4: I'm all good, yourself?
0: Yeah, we're so good. Congratulations, my friend. You have won $100 cold,
4: yes,
0: hard cash.
2: Any investments lined up?
4: A box.
2: Yeah. Hey, you could get 3 or 4, I reckon. Love that. Punchy for a Monday, but I don't mind it.
0: Cheers, Luva. Have a good one, mate.
2: Oh.
0: It's all thanks to the TAB. Build and place your bets in seconds with the TAB. R18, bet responsibly. Hell yeah.
2: Luther sounded mischievous.
0: Luther sounded like a bloody good time.
2: Yeah.
0: Now, if you haven't noticed, Surly, I'm about to fire on all cylinders. I'm revving up as we speak.
2: Okay.
0: I've just got brand new ADHD medication. I'm going to talk you through some of the highs and lows, right?
2: Sack. We're in for a roller coaster.
0: Yeah, good luck to us. You're a George.
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26: Beats Morning, working. Glenn here with the latest at 7. Severe flooding in Oamaru has forced more than 20 people to self-evacuate. A state of emergency has now been declared across the Waitaki district, with videos online showing knee-deep water outside some homes. Mayor Melanie Tavendale.
27: It doesn't look like the forecast was showing us that it was going to hit Waitaki that hard at all, so we're a little bit caught by surprise.
26: She's urging people in the region to stay home if possible. It's the same message in Dunedin, which has been pummeled by rain, up to 90 mil falling in the last 24 hours, most coming overnight. The road over Three Mile Hill is closed and emergency crews are in close contact with Otago Uni in case student flats need to be evacuated. Here's John from Met Service.
28: Normally see around about 75 millimetres of rainfall in July, so it's a substantial amount of rain.
26: Otago's red rain warning lifts from 10 this morning, an orange heavy rain warning for Oamaru ending at 2 this afternoon, but there are more coming, an orange heavy rain warning for Marlborough, including Kaikoura, from 4 this afternoon. An incident in Raglan yesterday morning will see a 54-year-old man in the Hamilton District Court today. He's facing a raft of firearm charges. A person suffered minor injuries in the incident. And New Zealand First is defending its latest policy that would restrict voting rights to citizens. Leader Winston Peters says it should be a privilege for people who've made New Zealand their long-term home.
2: Surly here with your George Sports News. About to talk about F1 again. If you don't want to know the results, earmuffs. In motorsport with Megan Turbo, more points for Liam Lawson.
0: Hey.
2: Great scenes. He finished sixth, now has 39 championship points, one more than he collected the whole of last season, with 13 races to go.
0: Good on him.
2: Charles Leclerc won for Ferrari, with Russell in second and Lewis Hamilton in third.
0: Nice.
2: So great results this morning. In football with Hisense, Mexico supporters have attempted to wake up the England football team with music and fireworks outside hotel. The two sides clashed today in the round of 16 at the FIFA World Cup in Mexico City, which is just a recipe for disaster. The fans were moved on by police. Early indications from the England camp is that it had minimal impact on the players. I find that hard to believe. I reckon it would have woken them up for sure. And in rugby league with Machinery House, Warriors women have kicked off their NRLW season with a big win, 32 points to 10 in Hamilton.
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0: Cloudy with showers for most of the North Island today. Strong winds forecast central down into Wellington. In the south, there's an orange rain warning at the top and that heavy red warning around Dunedin.
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0: It's going to get it, Bunno. Welcome to your Monday, 7.02, let's call it. Lee, Becky B and Surly here. No Lee today. He's on holiday all week.
2: Wonder where he is.
0: Yeah, I don't know. Probably having a bloody lion. He told us yesterday, actually, that he'll be on the tools from 7 o'clock in the morning.
2: Yeah, I find that extremely hard to believe. On the tools at 7 a.m. Get off the grass.
0: Yeah, I think that's bullshit too. Hey, look, I need to tell something to the group.
2: Yeah, I just saw you double drop. I'd love to know what it was.
0: All I'm going to say is shit's about to hit the fan.
2: Okay, great.
0: This shit's about to go real good for us.
2: We'll turn the cameras on.
0: All right, to take us there, Fisher. It's Faber. You're in George.

0: Sub Focus here, Rahina Monday morning. It's George Breakfast, Lee, Vicky B. And Sterly with you. Of course, the show brought to you by Makita. Makita's XGD Power Tools, built for the toughest of job sites.
1: I just saw you take a pill.
0: Whoa!
1: Sorry to rat on you.
0: Yeah, rat on me live on national radio.
1: I want to know what they are so I can know if I can date one.
0: No, you can, absolutely cannot. I don't look. We're about to have one of the most controlled, well-executed shows we've ever done.
1: Really?
0: Or it's about to be a shit show.
1: Wheels off.
0: I am obviously no secret to anyone of our listeners. I have a raging ADHD.
1: Mm-hmm.
0: And I kind of like went off my ADHD medication. I don't know why. It just kind of gave me like a weird vibe and made me quite anxious and
1: gotcha.
0: I wasn't doing the thing that I was meant to do. So very first day trialing new medication. So what better way than just to
1: lab rat it.
0: Yeah,
1: lab
0: rat it, just go for gold.
1: Do you want me to like rate your how you were at the end of the show?
0: Yeah, okay. I'm keen. It should kick in approximately, it'll be kicked in by 8.
1: Sick. Should we do a countdown?
0: We'll be pumping through my veins by then.
1: Forget the Club Classics countdown. We're doing the Becky B's ADHD medication hits countdown today.
0: See if I'm on the ball or not.
1: Yeah.
0: Yeah, so my last one was like, I was on just Ritalins and they were lasting like every 3 hours. So this one is 10 to 12.
1: Oh
0: yeah, punchy, eh? Very long day, but bring it on. Ready to rumble.
1: I saw you only took one. Is that because you're a bit like tentative?
0: Yeah, I meant to take two of them, but yeah. I look, like I see it. It's either going to go really well.
1: It's about double, to hit the bag. Double drop it. Should we do it live?
0: No.
1: No.
0: Mouse is like, absolutely not.
1: Okay.
0: Mousy, how are you going in there?
2: Yeah, I'm good. I'm nervous, but we'll get through it.
0: Yeah, I think we'll be all right. I mean, like, it's meant to work, guys.
1: So this is your very first time taking this?
0: This is my very first time taking this particular medication.
1: Sick.
0: But I think we'll be good. It'll be, yeah, we'll see. I don't want to do work at the best of times.
1: It's kicking in already.
0: Anyway, just a heads up. So good luck to the both of you. Oh, also, the last time I started my my medication, I became a bit of a bitch.
1: Great.
0: Just letting you guys know if you just...
1: And Jen's away all week because it's just me and you. How good.
0: Nah, I'll be fine. All right, good luck to us. Tobias, stay with me through the night. Mirren George.

0: me, of course.
1: That'll go quite well in the Club Classics Countdown this year, I think.
2: Yeah, surely, right in the mix.
1: Surely. Talking about Club Classics, let's chat.
3: 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It's the George Breakfast Club Classics Crate Dig.
1: That's right. This is where we get to flex some of our personal tastes, some of the records that we own, some of the records that we love, cheeky B-sides, maybe some forgotten Club Classics. Of course, you've got till Wednesday. Midday yes. to vote.
2: Yeah, vote for your top 10 best throwback dance tunes, georgiafm.rover.nz or on the Rover app. You can be able to win 500 smackaroos.
1: 500 smackaroos. 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
2: Yes.
1: What are we going for?
2: One of my votes. I thought let's have some Flux Pavilion on your Monday.
1: Oh.
2: Just to really wake up the nation. Of course, a classic in itself. I can't stop.
1: Bring it on.
2: Absolute banger.
1: All right, here's some wobbly dobstep.
2: Dobstep.
1: Dobstep for your Monday. It's Flux Pav. Remember, georgiafm.rover.nz. Vote for your tunes today, all right? Let's get around it. You're in George.

0: Shake a bit of dubstep for your Monday. It's our Club Classics Crate Dig. Surly with that one there. Flux Pav, I can't stop.
1: Flux Pav. Makes it sound like a Christmas dessert, eh?
0: That it is, man.
1: If you listen to Flux Pav on Christmas Day, I want to be there.
0: Yeah, hard. Let us know. 966.
1: Yeah.
0: Does dubstep get around on your Christmas?
1: Surely.
0: Of course, something exciting went down over the weekend. Our very first All Blacks 2026 team kicking
1: yes.
0: off.
1: Yes, Takaha, One New Zealand Stadium, under the roof, high scoring game, plenty of tries, but we had a George crew there, didn't we?
0: That's right, Mr. Sean Hill flew down on the Big Bird, took a massive group of George listeners from Ototahi Christchurch, and I can't believe this, but this was not organised by Ireland either. One of our regional reps, Katie, managed to weasel her way in. Hi, Katie.
2: Morning, guys. Happy Monday. How are we all?
1: How are you, more importantly? How'd you hold up?
2: I weaseled my way in there, definitely. Oh, man, amazing. And I didn't even play the game, but I pulled a hammy, I think, from all that walking.
1: Right,
2: joking. It was amazing.
1: So let's talk this through, because your twin won the tickets.
2: Rebecca won, yes, Rebecca, I love her to pieces, and we're like, how are we going to manage this? Andy, my husband, loves the game, Becca did, but she said she wouldn't be able to handle the pace anyway, so we did well. It was amazing hanging out with Sean Hill and the crew, it was so cool.
1: Right, so Rebecca came to the prees and then gapped it, and your husband came to the game?
2: It was, honestly, so we started at Drifters, and Rambler had beers there, and some yummy food, and we tried to be good then. So then we all left there about, must have been around 6, and we all walked down. It was so cool, like a little walkabout, and got down there. But honestly, I took too many photos on the way out, so I sort of lost the crew for about 5 minutes.
0: Katie.
2: I know, like, where are they? I know, I was talking too much rubbish outside to all the punters. But, oh, man, the town was alive, eh?
0: Yeah, that's amazing. And I hope Sean had the work credit card and got you guys some drinkies.
2: I surely did. And we were like, far out. This tab has ran out. But no, it kept going so far.
1: Wow.
2: Thank you, George Sam.
1: Okay.
2: It was so good, honestly.
0: Corbin Baxter, I think, for that one.
1: No, well, that's good to know, because we're doing Auckland, so maybe the tab is unlimited.
0: Ooh.
2: Oh, there you go. We'll need some for you.
1: Perfect.
0: Katie,
2: it was quick, guys.
0: Yeah, that's so cool. I'm so happy you managed to weasel your way in there, mate.
2: I surely did.
0: Look after that handy of yours.
2: I know. No sickies today.
0: No sickies today.
1: Oh, playing injured.
2: That's the Melbourne George fam.
1: Pushing through. Love that.
2: Yeah.
0: Cheers, Katie. Have a good one.
2: You guys too. Thanks. See you.
0: See ya. All go.
1: Yeah, all go. She actually sent me a video, right, via Sean Hill saying, sucks to suck, Surly. We're going to the game, you're not, vibes. I know, I think she'd had a couple of tins. But hey, it's what it is.
0: You missed your opportunity to bring it up. No, that's so exciting. Of course, AB's playing Te Whanganui o Tauranga Wellington this weekend.
1: Yes.
0: Then Tāmaki Makaurau the weekend after. And at both games, we are going to have a George crew there. Our team is going to Auckland, so that'll be really fun
1: All
0: if you
1: Blacks
0: won tickets
1: Ireland.
0: To that.
1: Yeah, I don't know how we pulled this off.
0: I don't know how we pulled this off either, but it's bloody mean.
1: Bears and the All Blacks, and it's work. You beauty.
0: Oh, we're so lucky. Talking about work, General Lee is on holiday this week.
1: Yes.
0: School holidays. And what you do in school holidays is you find some pocket money.
1: You do.
0: Yeah, so let's go there next. You're in George.
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6: Glenn here at 7:30. The mayor of Waitaki admits they were caught off guard by severe flooding. The district, including Oamaru, under a state of emergency after heavy rain flooded homes, streets and cars. Further south, it's been a night of relentless rain in Dunedin too. Some families in Mosgiel have spent the night in an evacuation centre. People right across those regions urged not to travel today. The road over Three Mile Hill is closed. And another news, a 54-year-old man will appear in the Hamilton District Court today on a raft of firearm charges after an incident that left a person with minor injuries yesterday in Raglan. In motorsport with Megan Turbo, home of the Free Steelies with Muds, Kiwi driver Liam Lawson has picked up more points in Formula 1, finishing 6th at the British Grand Prix, won by Charles Leclerc. And a rugby league with Machinery House, our Warriors women kicked off their NRLW season with a big win, thumping the Bulldogs 32-10 in Hamilton.
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8: Cloudy with showers for most of the North Island today. Strong winds forecast central down into Wellington. In the south, there's an orange rain warning at the top and that heavy red warning around Dunedin.
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9: Welcome to your Rahina Monday. It's just gone 7:32. George Bricky here, Lee, Becky B and Surly. No Lee, Surly.
10: No, school holidays. And I saw he's already put his kids to work yesterday.
9: I saw that on the stories too.
10: They were selling oranges and lemons outside their house. Very cute stuff. But school holidays is about chores, trying to get some pocket money. And I think G Lee needs to step up.
9: Yeah, I agree. He told us he was actually going to be on the tools from 7 a.m. today.
10: That's a load of shit, man.
9: Generally, if you are listening on the Makita Tradie Radio, let's not call him. Let him call us.
10: Oh, okay.
9: So if you're listening, call us, mate. But I don't think we'll get anywhere.
10: No.
9: No.
10: But let's talk chores and G Lee next.
9: Yeah, I'm keen on this. It's Get Him Out, Comes and Goes. You're on George.

This is another George Club Classic. He Waiata Hoki Mahara from 2005. Vote now in the Club Classics Countdown, georgefm.rover.nz.

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1: School holidays.
0: Yes.
1: G Lee has taken the week off, and personally, yeah, I don't think that's acceptable. School holidays is a time for doing chores, earning pocket money. And I think if Jen is going to have this week off, he needs to contribute to his family and earn some pocket money.
0: That's fair enough. And this really does stem from a couple of things. Yesterday, there was a couple of stories online of his two beautiful little girls out in the street selling oranges and lemons.
1: Yep, so dad can buy a box of beers.
0: Yeah,
1: crazy work.
0: They made $25.
1: Not bad. Dollar.
0: That's a box.
1: Dollar and orange is quite punchy. The lemon I'd pay for.
0: Yeah.
1: But it's the cute factor. Like, aww, if Jen was out there pawning them off, I don't think it would have gone anywhere near as well.
0: Of course, as well. He mentioned to us yesterday that he's going to be on the tools. Now, we haven't received a call from General Lee, so I can't imagine he is on the tools right now.
1: No.
0: But he's got a hell of a lot of Makita kit.
1: He does.
0: And he's got a hell of a lot of time this week.
1: Exactly. So I reckon we put him to work.
0: What do you suggest?
1: I think people ring in 800 FM George, text through 966. Let us know any chores, odd jobs you want done around the house. Maybe you need someone to cut your grass and mow your lawn. Jen will do both. Jen will do all three. But if you got some jobs around the house you think would be great for G Lee, some pocket money, let us know how much you'd be willing to pay as well.
0: Oh, okay. And we're not talking a lot.
1: Nah.
0: Like a couple bucks.
1: Yeah, five, like 6 hours work for 10 bucks.
0: 10 hours, yeah, 10 bucks is a good day,
1: yeah,
0: 10, I think.
1: Yeah, 100%. Let's put them to work. Right. As you just got a message that you have to read on here now, Becky.
0: No, it's a photo. We can't read it. Sucks to suck. Anyway, it's Fisher, Florence and Mum, but yes, 966 0800 FM George. Do you have a job for General Lee? It's What a Life.

0: Rahina, Monday morning.
1: It's school holiday time, and generally has decided to be a responsible parent, take the week off to look after his little ones. Good on him. But personally, I don't think it's good enough. I don't want him feed up at home. School holiday season is the time for chores and pocket money. And I think that's exactly what General should be doing. He should be earning pocket money.
0: Okay, I can get around this.
1: 0800 FM George, if you have some odd jobs around your house that you would like General Lee to do for a lazy tenner, jump on the blower. We'll form a list. Why not? What a life.
0: Morena Georgie Bem, who are we speaking with?
2: Oh, it's me. How are you?
1: Yeah, good. How are you, mate?
2: Yeah, good, good. On the way to work.
1: Love that, love that. Now, General Lee should be on the way to work. He's not, but we'd like to put him to work. Do you have any chores that would be good around the house for Jen to do?
2: Oh, you know, mate, it's winter. The driveway is slippery, so water blast that driveway, wash down the house, you know, spray it with 30 seconds. It's a good little chore.
1: That's a good call. That's a real niggly job, too. It's good to palm that one off. How much would you be willing to pay, Jenny? $10?
2: Oh, yeah, maybe 5, eh?
1: Yeah, 5. All in gold coins, too. Feel free to use some of your silver. He loves collecting coins.
2: Beautiful.
1: All right, we'll pitch it to the big fella. Keep you posted, mate.
2: Sweet as.
0: Cheers, mate. Morena George Breakfast, who are we speaking with?
3: Sasha.
0: Oh, good morning, Sasha. How are you?
1: How are you?
3: Good, thank you.
1: Yeah, good, thank you. Do you have any jobs for General?
3: Hey, look, we have a full house reno in swing at the moment. We've got to rip out all of the carpet, the cabinetry in the kitchen, sand the floors, polyurethane the floors, and full kitchen reinstall.
0: Wow.
1: And General's qualified for all of those jobs, weirdly, as well. So what
3: and
1: a coincidence. Wow. Okay.
0: Wow.
1: How much are you willing to pay here? Is this like a $20 job?
3: Oh, $30.
0: Whoa!
1: Generous.
0: That's a big week's work, Sash. You sure?
3: Oh, maybe $30 a day.
1: Whoa! That's punchy. Jen will be all over that. Love that. I reckon he would even play like a kitchen warming after where he'll DJ for all your mates, too.
3: Keen. Sounds great.
1: Okay, we'll pitch it to G Lee and see how we go.
3: Awesome. Keep me in the loop.
1: We'll do.
0: Thank you, Sasha.
4: Morning.
0: Good morning, AJ. How are you?
1: How are you?
4: Very well, thank you.
1: That's the one. We hear you've got a job for General.
4: I have. When my kids were little and it was the school holidays, I used to send them out into the paddocks with a bucket each, and they used to get paid a fiver for a whole bucket full of sheep shit.
1: Love that. So you're suggesting Jen could come down to Huntley and collect shit?
4: Pick up shit.
1: Yeah. That's right up his alley.
0: Yeah, I love that.
1: What, so $5 a bucket, is that still the going rate in 2026, you reckon?
4: Oh, I think so.
1: Yeah.
4: I don't think it's moved in line with inflation.
1: No, that's great stuff. He loves Huntley too. He always talks about we wouldn't have power if it wasn't for Huntley. That's his thing, so.
4: That's right.
1: Love that.
0: Cheers, AJ. Have a good one.
4: You too. See ya.
0: So, some great ideas there, Sir Lee.
1: Great ideas. G Lee, the shit shifter.
0: Yeah, it's got a nice ring to it, doesn't it?
1: It does.
0: Oh, look, what we're going to do, I think, 966-0800 FM George, we're going to get your suggestions all week.
1: Yep.
0: And while the man's on holiday, we're going to propose some. I think he actually goes out there and does some work with his Makita tools in hand.
1: Yeah, 100%.
0: Yeah, he talks a lot of shit.
1: Time to back it up.
0: Yeah. All right, now there was a bit of a big celebrity wedding. And we have no General Leeny Scandal Queenie today.
1: Okay.
0: So I might throw the reins over to you, Sirly.
1: Smart.
0: We'll go there next. You're in George.
5: The year was 2016.
6: 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Pokemon Go had us running around outside. We said RIP to Harambe the Gorilla.
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19: Morning, Glenn here with the latest at 8. A state of emergency has been declared in the Waitaki district, which borders Otago and Canterbury. There are reports of flooding affecting homes, with more than 20 people self-evacuating. People and small pets that need shelter can get it at the Waitaki Event Centre. Severe flooding hit Dunedin City and Mosgiel too, with evacuation centres set up. Water has risen rapidly since last night. A number of roads, including over 3 Mile Hill, are closed. Here's John from Met Service.
20: As much as 90 millimetres of rainfall in the last 24 hours, with most of that falling overnight.
19: A red rain warning for Otago lifts at 10 this morning. New Zealand First is defending its latest policy to restrict voting rights to citizens. Leader Winston Peters saying it should be a privilege.
21: The people who have made their long-term home here, and they should have a right to vote, but those that have not should not have the fundamental right.
19: In Australia, police in New South Wales are receiving support after discovering a young boy's body. His mother allegedly told police she had carried out acts of cannibalism on her son. She has been charged with murder. And officials in Oz are investigating mysterious large spheres that washed up on a beach in Queensland. The six objects are thought to be space debris. Teams in hazmat suits have been putting barrels over them in case they are a risk.
22: Surly here with your George Sports News, and in football with High Sense, two massive round of 16 matches today at the FIFA World Cup. Kicking off right now, 8 a.m, Brazil versus Norway in New Jersey. That should be a good matchup. Then at midday, come on England!
23: Come on England!
22: England are taking on Mexico at the Azteca Stadium in Mexico City. Almost 90,000 fans are going to fill the stadium. Mexican fans found out where England was staying overnight. They've been playing music and letting off fireworks an attempt to keep England up all night. Apparently it didn't work, but I think the proof will be in the pudding. That game is at 12, so tune into that too. That is going to be huge. And then a bit of a feel-good story. Shout out to the Finianga Nofo family. Of course, Fehi debuted for the All Blacks on the weekend off the bench.
2: Very cool to see.
22: Very cool to see. His younger brother debuted for the Dolphins in the NRL yesterday as well. So true celebration. What a talented family.
2: Yeah, that's so sick. Good on them.
22: I wish me and my brother were like that. But hey, here I am talking to you guys.
2: Hey.
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10: Cloudy with showers for most of the North Island today. Strong winds forecast central down into Wellington. In the south, there's an orange rain warning at the top and that heavy red warning around Dunedin.
0: Makita's MacTrack modular storage system. 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
2: Morena te whanau. Yes, welcome to your rahina Monday morning. It has just gone 8 o'clock. Surly,

0: It's George Breakfast, Lee, Becky B and Surly with you. No Lee today, so we're pulling in the big guns for this.
1: General Leeny's Scandal Queenie. You're so scandalous,
0: scandalous. Now, General is usually our home gossip, if you will.
2: He sure is. He talks a lot of smack without knowing the facts, but somehow it sounds really convincing, and often it's kind of true.
0: Yeah, sometimes there is a little bit of proof in his pudding, isn't there?
2: Yeah, crazy.
0: Now, Surly, there was a massive celebrity event over the weekend. We're talking over 1,000 celebrities in the heart of a place, something quite close to you. And this is why I think you'll be the perfect man for the job. We're down in the MSG.
2: Yeah, Madison Square Garden. As you said, approximately 1,000 guests, some of the biggest names in the game, across multiple industries, really. We're talking Ed Sheeran, Beyonce, Jay-Z.
0: Wow.
2: Guess who the celebrant was?
0: Adam Sandler.
2: Wow, you're good at guessing. Yes, that is correct. He was in a suit. He looked very fresh.
0: Really?
2: Yeah, he looked proper. Bradley Cooper was there.
0: Ooh.
2: Ryan Reynolds.
0: Of course, what we are talking about is the T-Swift Travis Kelce wedding.
2: Yeah, should have mentioned that. Sorry.
0: That's all right.
2: That is poor stuff from me.
0: I'm going to set you a challenge.
2: Okay.
0: Because we have no General Leeny, Scandal Queenie. You know how you're very good in the sports world. How do you feel about the celebrity gossip world?
2: Not confident.
0: Out of 10?
2: But Jen's taught me a little bit about just talking shit with your chest, and if you say it with enough conviction, people will believe you.
0: All right, so I'm going to give you a couple minutes. We're going to come back. You're going to give me the full Surly Talk Sport rundown. But on the T-Swift and Travis Kelce wedding. How does that sound?
2: Sounds great.
0: Good luck. 33 below, polar.

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Hear why it's a hooky mahara from 2001. 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

0: time. It's George Breakfast, Lee, Becky B and Surly. Now look, no Lee today. We've got the next best thing in the building.
1: General Leaney's Scandal Queenie. You're so scandalous,
0: scandalous. Now, look, Lee is usually our hometown gossip here on George Breakfast.
2: Apparently he's taken this week off just to recap the whole wedding. It was that big on his emotions.
0: That makes so much sense. Yeah. Yes, there was a massive celebrity event over the weekend. Something that we really know nothing about. T-Swift, Travis Kelce, not quite our ballpark, Surly?
2: No, not really. I'm a big Travis Kelce guy, more so from the football realm.
0: Fair enough.
2: But yeah, love is love and it conquers all. And that's what we've found throughout this whole thing. It's a genuine love story, baby, just say yes, and that's exactly what they did.
0: Wow, okay, so you've got a couple minutes, you're just going to give us the lowdown.
2: Okay.
0: From a Surly Talk Sport point of view.
2: Sounds great.
0: All right, hit me, mate.
2: Well, apparently a lot of people, wanted to know what they were wearing. Of course,
0: yes.
2: Adam Sandler was the celebrant, but and it was at Madison Square Garden, but those are the details everyone knows. We're going to go deep dive here. Both T-Swizzle and TK, that's what we call him. We're wearing looks created by Christian Dior Haute Couture.
0: I don't know how to say this word either. Wait, where is it?
2: Is that two separate? Is Christian Dior and Haute Couture the same thing?
0: So this is how you say it, ready?
1: Haute Couture.
0: Haute Couture.
2: Oh, haute.
0: That's like
2: the milk.
0: It's like the style of clothing. It's like couture, like...
2: Gotcha.
0: Extra fabulous.
2: Okay, well, yeah. They were both looking extra fabulous. She wore Cartier jewelry.
0: Ooh.
2: And Christian Louis Vuitton shoes.
0: Oh.
2: Which is very nice. They actually broke tradition too, skipping bridesmaids and groomsmen entirely. Instead, Austin Swift served as her man of honour, and Jason Kelce served as his best man.
0: Lovely.
2: Love that, don't you? Stevie Nicks performed at the afters.
0: That's sick.
2: Yep, that's her long-considered musical mentor, so we love that. And there's actually a bit of numerology in the number.
0: Here we go.
2: So a lot of people thought they were going to get married on the 13th, because that is well-known as T-Swizzle's lucky number.
0: Mm-hmm.
2: But instead, they chose July 3rd. It is the 184th day of the year. If you add 1 plus 8 plus 4, it equals 13.
0: Oh!
2: So that was their subtle way of bringing in her lucky number. And actually, when you add up all the dates, it adds up to the angel number 20, which means rebirth, transition, and integrating past
0: bloody
2: lessons.
0: Hell. All right, I'm going to stop you there. I want to know one wild, General Lee-inspired take from this wedding from you.
2: General told me to say that this wedding won't be her last.
0: All right. We'll make that there.
2: Yeah.
0: Banks is in the building talking about his club classics just after those. About to get us there, Josh Baker. It's my place.

0: myself and just waiting for that tune to wind up. Yeah. Myself and Surly in the building, no Lee today, but we say morena and welcome to Man Like a Biku.
1: Good morning, whānau. How are we going?
0: Yeah, it's so nice to have you on the show, mate. How are you?
1: Good, good. It's cold as hell this morning.
2: But he still looks skux as ever, eh? Every time he walks in, I'm like, damn.
0: Do you want to give a shout out? I know no one can see the hat, but the hat you're wearing is very, very cool.
1: Oh, thank you.
0: What is it?
1: Camo.
0: Oh, yeah.
1: Yeah, my mate's brand, Ed's. Oh, Eddie? What does it say on the cap?
0: Can't remember.
1: Ed. Yeah, that one.
0: Very, very cool. All right, so we've brought you in today because you are our music guy here at George FM.
1: Yes, ma'am.
0: And, you know, we played a fun game with Darcy and Lee last week, and it was the question, is it a classic?
1: Mm-hmm.
0: So we're going to bring you some records to the table, and we want you, just personally, to decide if you would like to see this in the Club Classics Countdown this year. How does that sound?
1: Yeah, okay, sounds good.
0: We're going to start controversial yet brave from the get-go, I think.
2: Okay.
0: MGMT, Kids. Shout out to Brooke Gibson.
2: Can I use a general Lee?
0: Yeah.
2: Big bag of shit!
1: What is the contention around the song? I don't quite understand.
0: Do you like it?
1: I like it.
0: I like it.
1: I like the music video. But yeah, I'm a music video kid, so I think that's what hooked me about the song.
2: If you heard this in a Club Classics Countdown, would you smile?
1: I mean, it would hark me back to my C4 days. So yeah, okay, when life was simpler, you know.
2: It's a classic then.
1: Yeah.
0: Deep cut, we love this. Oh, we got Brooke Gibson actually calling right now. Let's get him on the phone. Morena, Brooke Gibson.
3: Oi, Bennett.
2: A live binning.
0: Thanks so much, mate. Have a good day.
1: Thank you, bro.
2: That's enough.
1: All right.
2: Wow.
0: All right. Number two. That's the beauty of live radio right there. Fisher, you're kidding. Oh. This takes you back to AV Club, surely, mate.
1: Yeah. What year was this?
0: I'm going to say 2018.
2: Is that old enough in your books?
1: I think I'm the only one that believes this, but I feel like a classic has to be 10 years and older.
0: Really?
1: I
0: don't know.
1: I feel like 10 just feels, I don't know, mature. 7, 6, 7 just feels a little bit.
0: 6, 7.
2: Feels immature. There we go.
1: Feels immature, yeah. I think 10. So for me, it's still a little bit too young.
0: So you're saying no to Fisher? Yeah. You're kidding. All right. What about this one then? This seems obvious. Oh, where is it? It's not there.
2: Do you want me to sing it? Just like a Sunday.
0: Gotta be done.
1: Hall of Famer. Gorgeous.
2: What? Top 50?
1: Top 50, surely. Easily. Sick music video as well.
0: Yeah, I mean.
2: Big music video guy. I like this.
0: Last but not least, we're going to go with this one. Kungs. Cooking on 3 burners. This girl. I know you personally have something out for this song, Rebecca.
1: The passion and fervour Brooke Gibson has for MGMT, I have for this song. It just drips with cheese.
2: What is it about it?
1: I mean, just the instrumental doesn't get it for me. The vocals kind of just whine on. I don't know. I just can't. I just tell me about it. Just.
0: Fair enough.
1: It's just swagless for me.
2: I've never seen Beaks get worked up, and it's been this song.
1: About it.
2: Wow.
0: Thank you very much for playing. Is it a classic? Remember, georgefm.rovo.nz. You have up to 10 votes. Voting closes on Wednesday. So if you liked any of those and you want to see them in the countdown, don't listen to Beaks. Get them in. Get a vote in. Maybe listen to Beaks
2: on a few of his opinions. You can also win $500.
1: Yeah.
0: Yes.
1: Half a step, why not?
0: Abiku will be seeing you at 9 o'clock. You're going to be throwing down in our hot seat.
1: Yes,
0: little Club Classics edition.
1: Yeah, I think I'm going to go tunes that coloured my youth.
0: Oh, say less.
1: That'd be my Club Classics.
0: And a very special guest, Te Pāri, coming in, talking about Matariki. Stay there. You're in George.
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20: Being here at 8:30, a number of state highways in Otago and South Canterbury are closed due to snow or flooding. NZTA says that Lake Tekapo and Mount Cook Village in the Mackenzie Basin got about 25 centimetres of snow in the last 24 hours. Severe flooding in Oamaru has forced more than 20 people to self-evacuate, a state of emergency in the Waitaki district now. And Dunedin's been hammered by rain up to 90 mil in the last 24 hours, most hitting overnight. A 54-year-old man will appear in the Hamilton District Court today after an incident yesterday morning in Raglan. And New Zealand First is defending its latest policy that would restrict voting rights to citizens.

0: Bringing you George Breakfast with Lee, Becky B and Surly.
1: Let's get it, whānau. Welcome to our Rahina Monday morning. It has just gone 8:36. Myself and Surly in the building. No Lee today.
2: No Lee today. But we do have a special guest in next, don't we?
1: Yes, I'm very, very excited for this. Her name is Te Pāri. She is our Kai Tuhuna Māori here at George FM. Now that is... She's a woman in many hats,
2: yes.
1: Here, but she talks to us and has kōreros with us around like Te Ao Māori, some Waiata Reo, some Hiko artists, which is really cool. And she's going to come today and we are going to reflect on Matariki and just have a bit of a kōrero.
2: Yeah, sick.
1: Yeah, let's do it. All right, to get us there, Clooney, Groove Theory. Here in George.

0: Morena, it's Fano, Oscar Med K on the ground. It's George Breakfast, Lee, Becky B, and Shirley with ya. Shirley, a special guest.
1: Yes, of course, Matariki, and we're lucky enough to have our George FM Kaitu Honu Māori Tea Party in the building.
2: Kia ora, Morena,
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0: Morena, this is so exciting, of course, as we embrace the week here on George FM and as a country, Aotearoa, Manawatia, a Matariki. It's a week to celebrate, it's a week to reflect. Do you want to run us through, quite broadly, from an Aotearoa perspective, what Matariki is?
2: Yeah, Matariki is the traditional Māori New Year. It's more of a time frame than a day. It's about 4 weeks, and different iwi across the country celebrate it with their own unique, beautiful way. But it's marked by the star cluster of Matariki, and that's how we know we're heading into the new year.
0: Yeah, cool. So we've got, correct me if I'm wrong, 9 Matariki stars, but it's depending on each iwi, is that correct?
2: Yeah, some celebrate 7. There's Puanga as well, which is the northern star. So it is unique to the different rohe. That's why we kind of broadly say Matariki, but yeah, it's diverse.
0: Yeah, I can imagine. So 9 themes.
1: Yes.
0: Across the week of Matariki, and we're going to focus on George FM on a couple, right?
1: Yeah, what are this year's themes?
2: Yeah, so, well, just in terms of themes, there are 3 themes that everyone's in consensus about across the mutu, which is maumaharatanga, remembrance, being together, whakapiri, and looking towards the future. But this year, we're focusing on Tu Whetū, Pahutukawa, and Hiwai Te Rangi, which is our star of remembrance and our star of hopes and dreams.
0: Wow, it's so exciting.
1: Exactly. And speaking of remembrance, fun fact, George FM wouldn't actually be on this frequency if it wasn't for your auntie, our auntie at George FM. So on remembrance, I reckon we talk about her next.
2: Oh, that'd be amazing. Thanks, Uli.
0: Yeah, I'm keen on this. All right, to take us there, headaches in ears. It's been in my drum on George.

0: IBC Eliza Rose is the baddest of them all. Georgie Femme Breakfast, Lee Becky B and Surly here for your Rahina Monday. But of course we say morena and welcome to our Kai Tuhono Māori Te Pāre. Morena.
1: Morena, no.
0: Well, good. Okay, so we're just, of course, celebrating Matariki here this week on Georgie Femme. We were talking about a couple of the themes, and one of them is quite special to us here at Georgie Femme.
2: Yeah, we wouldn't exist on this frequency if it wasn't for Aunt, the Georgie Femme auntie, who is actually your actual auntie as well. I feel like she's all of our aunties, but
1: yeah,
2: she's your auntie.
1: She's the station auntie, yes. And she's my auntie. A little fun story, a story of Maumaharatanga, of remembrance. A little over 20 years ago, a couple guys came to my aunt to talk to her about utilising the Māori frequency that was newly acquired for urban Māori. Thane, and I believe it was Jeff. And I was just a, you know, young woman hanging around my aunt. And they talked to her about their ideas, and they left the room. And she turned to me and said, "What do you think, niece? I think it's a good idea. I like them. It's something different." Yeah.
0: Wow.
1: And so, and I said, "I think it's, I like it, aunt. I think you should do it." And then time goes on, you know, carries on. Of course, yeah. It became part of the George story, this frequency. So massive for me to be back here with the whānau all these years later.
0: Yeah.
1: Doing my best to honour her intentions. And I just wanted to mention her as our Matariki person of remembrance this year.
2: Yeah, it's special. Can you talk to us a little bit, Te Pāre, around what you do here at George, because you wear a lot of different hats and they're all very important?
1: Oh yeah, there's a lot of different hats. I guess I'm just a foot soldier for a broad sense of what we can do here on behalf of Māori, you know, our reo, bringing in the right people for that.
0: 100%.
1: Yeah, working with the license holders on what their hopes and dreams are, and just advocating for Māori music, but Te Ao Māori in general. Yeah, that's a lot.
0: And you're doing an amazing job.
2: You are.
0: And thank you. We have to remember, of course, that is 96.6 Tāmaki Makaurau, that frequency. And if it wasn't for your auntie, then, you know,
2: we wouldn't exist.
0: Yeah, so very, very special to remember her. And thank you for all the mahi you do here on Georgie Femme. It's really exciting. And looking forward to a really special week celebrating Matariki here on Georgie Femme, of course, with the help of yourself and our two themes, remembrance and hopes and dreams.
1: Thanks, guys. And I just want to shout out Manukau Urban Māori Authority and Waipareira for, you know, trusting me with this, and everyone, the whole team, for getting in behind. Because it's not getting in behind me, it's getting in behind Māoridom. So he mihi nui ki a koutou.
0: Yeah. Kia ora. Thank you, Te Pāre.
1: Oh, one more thing. I just want to shout out all the hosts and the DJs who whakapapa Māori, who've been on George since the beginning. Tammy, Kara, and just everybody who's contributed to the foundation.
0: Yeah, thank you so much, Te Pāre. Manawatia a Matariki. We're really looking forward to celebrating this week with you.
1: Manawatia a Matariki.
0: Yeah, of course. Hot seat coming in. Beaks throwing down his favourite club classics. You're in George.
3: Manawatia a Matariki. Hope you're taking time to remember, maumahara, plan, whakamahere, and of course, celebrate. Whakanuia.
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24: Morning, Glenn here with the latest at 9. Snow and flooding has shut a number of state highways across Otago and South Canterbury. A decent dumping of snow in Mackenzie Basin, some parts getting around 25 centimetres in the past 24 hours. The Mayor of Waitaki admits they were caught off guard by severe flooding. The district, including Oamaru, under a state of emergency after heavy rain flooded homes, streets and cars. Melanie Tavendale warning people to stay at home.
25: It is pretty dire out there. And it's still dark. If they don't need to travel, please don't. Our roads are a bit dicey.
24: Further south, a night of relentless rain in Dunedin too. Some families in Mosgiel spent the night in an evacuation centre. Mayor Sophie Barker also saying no one should travel.
26: We're mostly concerned around Mosgiel, which has had quite a bit more rain than Dunedin City itself. We've got quite a lot of roads closed.
24: Weather warnings drop for most through the day, but a heavy rain warning hits Marlborough from about 4 p.m. Fairly windy in the middle of the country. Cook Strait ferries could be delayed for both Bluebridge and Inter-Islander in the next couple of days. A section of State Highway 2 is closed in Wairarapa after a crash near Mikimiki this morning north of Masterton. It'll be closed a while. There are no decent detours. And more than 1,000 staff at Internal Affairs have voted in favour of strike action. 1,300 workers will walk off the job fighting for better pay next Monday. And in sport, an early penalty for Brazil at the Football World Cup on TVNZ. Yeah, it was saved by Norway's goalkeeper. Their round of 16 match, nil all at half-time. England, a massive game at midday today, taking on Mexico. Football with Hisense, proud partner of the FIFA World Cup.
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28: Cloudy with showers for most of the North Island today. Strong winds forecast central down into Wellington. In the south, there's an orange rain warning at the top and that heavy red warning around Dunedin.
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0: This is the famous George Breakfast Hot Seat.
2: Kia ora, Ete Bano, of course, yes. Welcome to your George Brekkie Hot Set for your Rahina Monday. And we welcome to the floor, Mr. Abiku.
3: Good morning. I'm excited.
2: I'm excited for this as well, sir. Mm-hmm. So, of course, the reason the season is Club Classics Countdown. You are our music director here at George FM.
3: Yes, ma'am.
2: And you're going to do all your faves.
3: Yeah, tunes that coloured my youth. That's what I'm theming this mix.
2: I love that. What, so we give me like a... give me a couple years or a couple vibes.
3: I'm going to say like 2010 to like 2012 dubstep will be in there a little bit.
4: Oh, hell yeah.
2: Okay.
3: Yeah.
4: Now we're talking.
3: And your classics, you know, your early 2000s house music, but a little bit spicy towards the end.
2: All right, I'm keen for this. Yeah. Of course, get your votes in. You've got 2 days left to vote. It closes on Wednesday, georgiefm.rovo.nz. Get 10 votes coming up to $500 cash. And make a beaker a happy man.
3: Let's do it.
2: Let's do it. Go hard.
5: It, feel it, curl it, find it, view it, code it, jump and lock it, surf it, scroll it, pose it, click it, cross it, crack it, switch, update it, name it, read it, tune it, print it, scan it, send it, fax, rename it, touch it, bring it, pay it, watch it, turn it, leave it.

0: Thank you, guys. Thank you.
1: That was so much fun.
0: It was a bit of a mixed bag.
1: Yeah.
0: I got analysis paralysis at a point. I was like, oh, man, what about this song and this song and this song? Kind of ran out of time, so I might have to spin it back sometime.
1: I was in the kitchen and George was pumping through the Media Works office today.
2: Oh, hell yeah.
1: And I looked up and I was like, oh, my God, he's playing Cher. Yeah.
0: I did exactly for Shirley. Shirley.
2: I appreciate Shirley. That. Shirley will play as well. That's my alias when I listen to Cher.
0: So. Yeah.
1: So much fun, of course. Get your votes in georgiefm.rover.nz. You can up to 10 votes in the Club Classics countdown. You've got till Wednesday. Hopefully, they inspired you just a little bit.
0: Yes, sir.
1: Yeah, how thank good. You thank me. You so much for coming in today, Beaks.
0: Anytime.
1: And of course, on the show from 10 o'clock. Let's do it. You're in George.
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2: Danny Virk.
1: No, the Silverstone F1 GP.
2: Oh, wow.
1: They played on the Saturday night.
2: What?
1: What the bloody hell? Apparently, it's a wild festival. They had David Guetta on the Friday.
2: What, so F1, you camp there or no?
1: I found out over the weekend that you can glamp and camp at certain F1s around the world, and they put on this big freaking party.
2: That is wild.
1: Isn't it fun?
2: So you can go on a bender and watch F1 during the
1: day. Yeah, and all the hosts were like, yeah, people have been rinsing here for a few days. And I was watching and I was like, with my partner Sam, and I was like, babe, I've just got a new life goal.
2: Yeah, there you
1: go. Lock it in. Anyway, mano atia, a matariki from all of us here at Georgie FM. We are going to be celebrating matariki this Rameri Friday, providing the soundtrack for your day off.
2: Yes, we've got matariki Chillsville from 6 a.m. till midday. That eases you into the day. Then the George matariki long weekend revival with Rangi and friends, noon till 6 p.m. featuring heaps of guest DJs too, like Volks, Zozo, Pixie Lane, Kazi Flip, Brown Sugar, Native, Herb and G-Banger.
1: How? Yeah, that sounds like a bit of a party, bit of a cunny cunny. And of course, matariki all this week, myself and Surly, with the help of Te Pāre, will be celebrating as well.
2: Yeah.
1: Remembering, reflecting.
2: Hopes and dreams.
1: Keen.
2: Yeah, looking forward to it.
1: Yeah, let's do it. All right, brand new music. It's Bag Raiders, Break My Heart and George.

0: Let's get a whānau. Check out a K Motions for your Monday. It's Expectations on George FM. 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
1: Nice one.
0: How good's this tune?
1: Shake them hips, eh?
0: Shake them hips. Have a little cunny cunny. One of Abiku's club classics. Countdown votes. Remember, georgiefm.rover.nz. Get your votes in. You've got two more days.
1: No, that's what I'm talking about.
0: Surely.
1: Yes.
0: Thank you so much for hanging around.
1: No, thank you so much for hosting me.
0: Post 9 o'clock, I see.
1: I know, OT. Well, General Lee decided to take the week off. He's skiving.
0: That's right. He is not going to be here for the rest of the week. But on that note, we do want to know what jobs we should give him. He's got his Makita tools. He needs to earn some pocket money. So if you've got a motor lawn or some leaf blowing to do,
1: yeah,
0: let us know. 0800 FM George or 966. Because we're going to get him a little list of jobs, I think.
1: Do you reckon we could actually get him to do them?
0: I actually think we probably could.
1: That would
0: he hasn't been at work all bloody week.
1: That would be chat.
0: Yeah, it'd be really fun. That is us. Ka kite anō. Of course, Abiku up next into Sean Hill, into Sin and Brooke on the left wing. And then you just like do a little kick.
1: Yeah, a little over, crossy.
0: Yeah, a little crossy.
1: Yeah.
0: And then Vrangi is going to be sprinting full pace.
1: He would be steaming down the sideline too.
0: Hell yeah. All right, let's get it. You're George.
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0: A little sound lower down on the George Mahi Mix, thanks to Nervous Glass. You were tuned in with Beaks. 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
0: Probably one of my favorite releases from that day was Gravity by Bauer. The bro is really on one. Just at the top of last month, he dropped his album You, and then a couple of weeks later, he's come out with an absolute heater. We'll go local with the next tune, Quicks, Fear. Sick. 1991 and Lude have linked up to give us All We Do Is Dance. Killer track. Probably my second favorite release from New Music Friday, Catching Cara and Turno, Fingerprints.

0: I love her voice and her songwriting ability is just insane.
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1: General Lee's away, so the kids will play. 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
1: 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Best General Lee impersonations. How good?
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0: 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Within 30 minutes, tell us which country scored and you're in the draw. There'll be a new country code word each day, so the more code words you enter, the more chances you have to win. 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We'll hop into Swimming Pool's latest. This is Sunset of My Youth on George.
2: Talking on this bit of plastic, generation of glass hearts. 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

0: Odessa, Higher Ground, Bex here. You are tuned into the George Mahi Mixing Centre Nervous Glass. Heads up, this Wednesday, 12 p.m, voting closes for the George Club Classics Countdown. 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And you could win $500 for doing so. 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

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You were tuned into the George Mahi Mixing Center Nervous Glass Speaks here. 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Voting closes. Kashi Top 10, you can win yourself $500 for doing so. Now, if you need some inspiration, if you haven't voted yet, I'm not judging you, but something that helps me is, I know it's difficult to like just pick random tunes. There's so many great tunes out. So I try to give myself a little bit of a thematic go at it. So I try to include a tune that is really old school, like 90s, even on the cusp. And this year, the tune that snuck in for me was Pump Up the Jam. Can you believe this tune is from 1989? It's an evergreen track if you ask me. I also love to sneak in a dubstep track. I had to go with Cockney Thug Rusko. Absolutely dutty. And it can't be a Club Classics countdown without some Skrillex. And I forgot about this tune completely and I thought I had to vote for it this year. He actually did a drum and bass remix of Birdie Nam Nam going in. Goes so hard. So those are three of my 10 that are going the Club Classics countdown this year. If you haven't cast yours, georgefm.rover.nz. We can do so through our Rover app. Again, you can win yourself $500 cash for doing so and tune in for the countdown Monday the 13th to Friday the 17th of July. Right now, we'll hop into Pixie Lane, Your Eyes on George FM.

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1: General Lee's away, so the kids will play. I reckon we boot him and we take auditions for a new General Lee.
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1: Oh, that wasn't bad. Best General Lee impersonations. How good?
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0: unusual?
1: How about the unusual?
2: 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Then don't. Turn into Wild Bean Cafe at BP and try our new barista-made hojicha latte. Something a bit different at BP.
3: 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At ASB, one banker handles both. Because you're one person, not two accounts. ASB, one step ahead.
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0: Fisher and Florence Armand, What a Life, Beaks here on the George Mahi Mixing Sin Nervous Glass. Manawa Tia Matariki from all of us here at George. We're celebrating this Matariki Friday, providing the soundtrack for your day off. Matariki Chillsville, 6 a.m. till midday, easing you into the day. And then the George Matariki Long Weekend Revival with Rangi and Friends, noon until 6 p.m. featuring heaps of DJs that include Vox, Zozo, Pixieland, Kazi Flip, Brown Sugar, Native, Herb and G Banger. Be sure to lock in. As you know, we're in the season of club classics. 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
0: 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We'll hop into junior, senior. Move your feet on George.
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1: 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We've got the midday mix up next. The OG, the Don, Chris Lake will be holding it down for us. 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How could you forget this track? Straight from 2018. Can you believe it? Turn Off the Lights with Alexis Roberts. Well, coming up next, the bros holding it down for us for the midday mix on George.
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